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Right beside you. Right beside you.

lunch break, I think. And you always ordered a special with the hot chocolate. And my manager be tripping and stuff, talking about we gotta use water, but I always use some milk and cream for you, cause I think you're kinda sweet. Anyway, you always got on some fly blue suit, and your cufflinks are shining all bright. So what you do?

I know. It's hard to understand. Why did we ever start? We're more like strangers now, each acting out a part. I've laughed, I've cried, I've lost every game.